on every down song that you meet. 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

this morning, feeling right from with you. You know I got this on. Oh, walking blue. Woke up this morning, feeling right from with you.

of the honor of the ray of the this. To a sludge and that of memory on earnest mem the rent on name honor the name pronoun him on name aimless snap to up Maria the rent memory that of my to up Maria to name that of Maria name mem that Maria name punch the twist then that then name the name out of the then on

with this stuff they call symphony. Come on, boys, and sort of rock it for me. Why, even all the nifties, they don't want to hear any more symphony. Tell them, Jack, you better get hip to yourself and rock it for me.

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I get your kicks on Route 66. It

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I get your kicks on Route 66. 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
4: Heart took his heart, big skins, he sing a mini mart. Few lose carry stone on a Mars bar, dude wore Salak and shin to my hard bar. Heart took his heart, hustle in my felchar, yeah. Far but crack when I'm on tour, no top marsh pitch, sweaty balls on core. La Alakakana.